taken from their upcoming album Apples for Isaac. That was Echo and the Bunnymen with the track Brussels is Haunted. It marks their first album of new material since 2014. The band's website notes almost every track on Apples for Isaac features the late Clem Burke of Blondie, who sadly passed away during its creation. The album is out this September 18th. It's 9-5, the ultimate one. Good night, friends, and welcome. 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

0: is forgiven. Siren there shutting down the set. It's 9-5, the ultimate one, rocking up a storm this and every Thursday night. Let's take a look back now at rock's biggest headlines, stories, and events for July 6th throughout music history. In 1964, the Beatles' film A Hard Day's Night premiered at the Pavilion in London. Filmed during the height of Beatlemania, the film was made in the style of a mockumentary describing a couple of days in the lives of the group. And in 1972, David Bowie appeared on the UK music show Top of the Pops, playing his new single, Starman. His first hit since 1969, Space Oddity, 3 years before. The single peaked at number 10 and stayed on the charts for 11 weeks. It's Ultimate Rock. Got more tunes on the way.
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3: Woo! Let's go.
4: Oh, you found the place for the hits as we head for number one. This is your friend Rick D's. Okay, did you know that if the source of sound moves fast enough, you can hear music in reverse? It would mean going twice the speed of sound, and therefore, that's why I count backwards to number one, because these hits come at you so quickly. How about this? Last week's top five is we got you ready for D's Sleaze. Some real strange stuff going on this weekend in the world of music. And number five, remember, it was Olivia Rodrigo. How about you, Ella Langley, at number four?
5: She's from Texas, I can tell by the way he's two-stepping round the room.
4: Number three, still so hot.

And look who dances his way to number two, Bruno Mars. And out of nowhere, how about it last week? First big number one hit for Tame Impala is the Johnny remix of Dracula.

Tame Impala did it again. Number one, the Jenny remix. Everybody's going crazy over it. Dracula, number one for the past 2 weeks, but big competition. Bruno Mars. How about Olivia Rodrigo moving up quickly? We'll see what happens. And every week at Rick.com, R-I-C-K.com, click Rick. Help me choose a future hit. We call it the Sure Shot. And of three choices this week, you said this D's is the one. He's back. Noah Kahan's new one. It's called Orbiter.

0: Don't you love it? I'm an astronaut. You're the moon. And I will circle you. And...
1: oh!
0: Yes, it's a hit. At least we think it is. Noah Kahan is back. It's the short shot called Orbiter. Let us take you into the orbit of hits. Everyone in this galaxy of nothing but hit music. Rick Dees from 40 to number one. Starting with Alex Warren here at number 40. Bloodline featuring Jelly Roll.
2: Take that

0: husband? It's a good question. Where is my husband? Ray just down one this week, number 39 on the countdown. Her music is being honored on Broadway. I don't know if you saw this, but a brand new late night concert series called Basement After Dark. The very first live stream, it'll be coming up August 2026. And Ray's music is in it. And wait a minute, let's unveil some more.
1: These sleeves.
0: All right, we're looking at the video here. This is a concert in Toronto. Jelly Roll, who, by the way, does a fabulous show, but one fan was struck in the head by fireworks. It was scary. They stopped everything. This is his big stadium tour. Things look dangerous sometimes when fireworks involved, but many of these stars say we have to have the pyrotechnics. So a fan was hurt. That's not the first time there was a fan hurt by fireworks at a Post Malone show. So many are saying, let's not do it. Let's put up lights. And fans say, we don't have a problem with that. We go to see you perform. So you'll probably be seeing fewer fireworks in shows. And maybe that's a good thing. Post Malone will tell you that. So will Jelly Roll. In the middle of
1: D's Sleaze.
0: I have some amazing D's Sleaze coming up. Every hit gets bigger. Heading for the biggest hit of the week.
2: Only one hit.

0: 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Stand by and let's find out together. 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

0: something I want to talk about.
1: Well, you talk about an unusual pairing. They get into it. Sabrina Carpenter, Madonna, Bring Your Love, down one, number 37. Enrique Knees up to number 36. Man, I Need. It's Olivia Dean.

Boy, she took it all the way to number one. Man, I need. Olivia Dean down one to number 36 this week. And Olivia, the Big O, as her friends are calling her, headlining a new music festival. It's a beach festival, the Ocean Way Festival. It'll be in September in California, already sold out on the beach with Olivia Dean. Okay, on the challenge, it's Rick Dees making this challenge for you. And by the way, if you win it, you get yourself an Amazon shopping spree. So here we go. This number one star speaks with his Irish brogue, but on stage, he covers it up. He's been practicing what they call a Southern U.S. accent. So listen now to a little bit of this accent as he does Ella Langley's Choosin' Texans. Yes, man.

Okay, there he is. Who is he? Is he Niall Horan? Is he Harry Styles? Or is he Ed Sheeran? Okay, Niall Horan, Harry Styles, Ed Sheeran. Those are your three choices. Just click Rick, R-I-C-K.com. Go to Rick.com, take the countdown challenge, get this Amazon shopping spree. You can do it. And picture this, a number one star on the countdown on a vacation gets surrounded by 16 sharks in the ocean. It wasn't pretty, and what happened next? You'll find out coming up next in seconds as we head for number one.

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7: 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And Rick Dees with the highest debut of the week, Somber has it, is called My Body Isn't Ready.

I like you, but the mirror won't let me. Somber is the debut at number 35, highest debut of the week. My body isn't ready. Are you ready for number 34? Let's do it nonstop. Huntrix, Golden.

0: Huntrix and Golden, down a bit to number 34 on the countdown this week. And how about this? You're on stage. You're a star. You're bending over, center stage, and your dress splits wide open.
1: Oh, that's horrible.
0: When it happened, what did she do? How did she handle it? We have the video, by the way, at rick.com. Find out coming up. 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
0: Oh, and look who has number 33 on the countdown this week. He's Benson Boone, Mr. Electric Blue.
6: Hey,

0: than you.
1: Look at him. He's Mr. Electric Blue. Benson Boone just down one, number 33 on the countdown. Non-stop Rick Dees to number 32. Everybody's giving awards to Ella Langley. The new hit, Be Heard, number 32.

Look at you, Ella Langley, moving up again as predicted, up one this week, number 32 with Be Her. And she's being the Ella we anticipated, standing center stage. She bends over. This is in a packed stadium in Baltimore, Maryland, and she's wearing a beaded pink dress. It's tiny. All of a sudden, the pressure of different body parts caused it to split open. She's unzipped. The back split open, and she tried to make it look like it was part of the show. We knew better. Yeah, they have it all over video, but Ella Langley getting more clicks than you can imagine. Up to number 31, Rick Dees here with Stella Lefty, Boston. On a

0: Stella Lefty is doing something right. Boston, and couldn't believe this, so we put it in the category of
1: believe it or don't.
0: Why, did you know that years and years ago, people would go into record stores? Yes, there were record stores, and they would steal vinyl records and run out. There was no alarm system or whatever. They'd steal the records. It brings up a point today. Things have changed. You can't steal the records anymore, but what percentage of Americans have admitted to shoplifting over the past year? Shoplifting. Is it 5%? Is it 15%? Is it 30%? 5%, 15%, 30% admit to shoplifting. Are you ready? 30%.
2: Oh, that's horrible.
0: Tell me about it. 3 in 10 Americans say yes, they've shoplifted, and many say many times, I want the stuff, I'm going to take it. That is stealing. That is shoplifting. And 3 in 10 Americans. Can you believe it? We have to put in the categories, rig these, and
1: believe it or don't.
0: Okay, here we go. Top 30 of the week next. And there's a big controversy over Taylor Swift's wedding. You hear about this? Oh, we did. It's all.

0: 40. Anyone can claim to be number one, but 9-5 is the ultimate one. On the way to the biggest hit of the week.
1: I guess that's why you like it, baby.
0: We're heading to number one.
1: Big D's in the weekly top 40.
2: Oh, do you hear that? It is a click, clack symphony. Up to the top 30 hits of the week, Rick Dees and Ray.

Though this season of her life had been cold, lonely, and tough, though she slipped back into a darkness she had hoped by now to have overcome, she had learned a beautiful lesson as she kissed her girls goodbye and thanked them for getting her out the house. That maybe...

clouds, but for the first time in a long time, she believed that one day she would again feel the sun. She must be patient. She must have faith in the seeds that are planted beneath the snow. She must hold on, and she must let go. She'll be all right. No riding shining armored knight. She will save herself this time. And in fact, tonight, she did confirm. The cold never lasts, my darling.

Somber, S-O-M-B-R. Back to Friends. Down one, number 29 on the countdown. Let's do it nonstop. Rick Dees and the Hits at number 28. Malcolm Todd, Earrings.

0: Way to go up one this week, number 28 with earrings. And not only earrings, but a big, huge wedding ring of, I think it's 11 carats. Taylor Swift, we have some more D's, sleaze on what happened actually at her wedding coming up. She has number 27, Opalite.
1: Uh-huh.

0: She is now Taylor Allison Swift Kelce. That's what the marriage license says. Taylor Swift Opalite down one to number 27 after taking it all the way to number one. And at Taylor's wedding, she finally showed off her massive ring to everybody. This is the engagement ring, the wedding ring. The wedding band compliments her rectangle-cut engagement ring. A good portion of her ring finger is taken up. But Madison Square Garden has a huge surveillance system, and cameras follow sports fans every second. But we're told that those security cameras in Madison Square Garden were turned off, putting her in the middle of these sleeves. Why? So prying eyes could not see that ring, couldn't see the private things going on, and we may never know unless Taylor Swift and Travis Kelce sell the footage, and they may, and give it to charity or whatever. But we'll find out. That is a huge ring. And by the way, the cost for renting Madison Square Garden approaches $2 million. They had it. Thought you might want to know. Next, Benson Boone caught on camera also. He cut off a woman's hair. What happened? We know as every hit gets bigger.
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0: You go, Benson Boone, who just kicked off his Wanted Man tour, and fans are loving his backflips off of his piano and so much more. His new hit, Climbing 2 to number 25, Time of My Life. He has a great time with his sisters. He has four of them, as a matter of fact. They're very close. His little sister, Kaylee, wanted to go for a full transformation, so he said, let me cut your hair. Let's put it on video. And the video of the haircut itself has had, we're told, 5 million views. Is this a buzz cut? You'll have to see it. We have it posted at reek.com, R-I-C-K.com. Closing in on the biggest 20 hits of the week, and there is one hit on the countdown that even makes Ed Sheeran, writer supreme, very jealous. What is this hit? Let's find out together.
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0: Rita Ora. It's called Praising You featuring Fat Boys.

Elizabeth Taylor, violet blue eyes, 5 feet 3 inches tall. She had 8 marriages, and the subject of Taylor Swift down 2 this week, number 24. Up at number 23, there is one song that Ed Sheeran says makes me jealous. Let's find out after he and Martin Garrix got together here at number 23. Repeat.

0: Martin Garrix joins Ed Sheeran. They make a nice mix together, don't they? Up one, number 23 on the countdown with Repeat It. And Ed Sheeran, you may recall, co-wrote this year's World Cup theme song, Die Die. And it became one of the biggest streaming songs of the entire year, 2026. He says, I am jealous of one hit. It's Ordinary by Alex Warren. I wish I had thought of that one. And hats off to Alex. I am jealous of that song. And why not? Probably one of the biggest hits of the decade. Okay, but wait, there's more. The top 20 on the way and D's Sleaze. Oh, you remember Lizzo and her flute, don't you? Well, how about Lizzo made the cover of Sports Illustrated, the swimsuit edition? Yes, Lizzo. They did a poolside photo shoot in Miami. She wore a almost nothing, flaunting her curves and losing how much? She said she lost about 20 more pounds for the photo shoot. She had already lost 60. That, if you do the math, is an 80-pound slimmer Lizzo. The photos to prove it at Reek.com, putting Lizzo and her poolside thong in the middle of D's Sleaze. Let's get into it. The biggest 20 hits of the week, only two away.
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1: Rick D's.
2: Only two hits away from the top 20 right here. It is Rick D's at number 22. Good question. When did you get so hot? Sabrina Carpenter.

Oh, and she is crushing it all over the world right now with her world tour. Sabrina Carpenter, when did you get so hot? Up to number 21, Rick Deason, Tastes So Good. It's Niall Horan.

0: tastes so good. It is Niall Horan. He goes up two more this week, number 21 on the countdown. Prediction, top 20 next week. And Niall recorded a secret song for the soundtrack of a very popular show worldwide. 36 million viewers were watching off campus. And Ella Bright, who plays a shy, nerdy music student, tried to make her real crush jealous by agreeing to a fake date with an all-star hockey captain. So sparks are flying, and the next thing you hear is Niall Horan's music. She was a One Direction fan, and you hear Baby, Now That I've Found You. You can see it. The scene is on YouTube. And how about this? 36 million views. Love it. Top 20 coming up next. And there's one star on the countdown working. I couldn't believe this. A $1 billion side hustle. What does that mean? What is it? Well, let's find out together in seconds.
1: Rick D's.
2: Turn it up.
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0: All right, here we go. 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
0: And this is your top 20, Rick D's and BTS. Right here at number 20.
7: Swam.

Swim. It's BTS, Korea's finest. Number 20 for 2 weeks on the countdown and up to number 19. Let's do it. Bruno Mars just makes you move. I just might.

Bieber ties Stella Lefty, highest jumper of the week, both tied. This one, Speed Demon from Justin Bieber. On to number 17, it's Rick Dees and the Hits. One Republic has one.

0: One Republic holding the steady position, the same as last week, number 17 with Need Your Love. And you can't miss that voice of Ryan Tedder up front for One Republic. Ryan does have a side hustle. He says, my world, other than music, is real estate. And he has turned it into a, I couldn't believe it, a billion with a B, side hustle. Listen,
1: I got advice early on at 21. If you make money in the music industry, pull it out of the music industry, put it into real estate.
0: Well, how about that? Ryan says he took all of the money he made from music, put it into real estate. I think it's called Tedder Properties. And Ryan, if you're listening, there is a real estate agent in Indianapolis, Indiana, named Tucker. And everywhere in Indianapolis, you see these signs that say, talk to Tucker. What you should do is be inspired by that and have billboards everywhere in Colorado saying, talk to Tedder. What do you think? Is that a yes?
2: Yes, sir.
0: All right. D's and the Hits, top 15, this close.
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0: Lady Gaga, Disease.

Oh, she's approaching the top 10. We think Gracie Abrams up one from last week, number 12. Hit the wall. And let's hit number 11 right here for you. Hate That I Made You Love Me. It's Ariana Grande.

0: Oh, it's a big week for Ariana Grande. Hate That I Made You Love Me. Up on this week, number 11 for Ariana. She just dropped Petal, P-E-T-A-L, her new album. Everybody's talking about it. It's her 8th studio album, and you can listen to it now if you want to on the Rick D's Hit Music app. It's free. R-I-C-K-D-E-E-S, Hit Music in the App Store. 5-star rated. Get it. How about this? The top 10 hits of the week. Everyone, huge. Next.
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0: Ladies and gentlemen,
3: 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We're on the way to number one.
4: All right, let's start out the top 10 with the guy that Ed Sheeran says, I am jealous of him and his songwriting. It's Alex Warren at number 10 in this Fever.

Oh, he made it to the top 10. Alex Warren, as predicted, going up one from last week. Number 10 with Fever Dream. On to number 9, Rick Dees and Dominic Fike. Baby.

Talking about Pink Panthers, there they are. Stateside featuring Zara Larsson going up one this week, number 8 on the countdown. Lucky number 7, she says that's one of her favorite numbers. Olivia Rodrigo, Drop Dead.

Oh, Olivia Rodrigo down a bit this week. She's down two with Drop Dead, number 7. And she is planning her own music festival. We checked in with Olivia. It's going to be called Daisy Chain Fields. And on the posters for the concert, there are girls underneath a tree making friendship bracelets out of daisies. And she says, I'm ready. And we don't doubt that you are, Olivia. Okay, your music-loving friend, Rick D, is right here. The Countdown Challenge, again, take it. This is it. Get yourself this Amazon shopping spree. And there is a guy who covers up his Irish accent with a Southern U.S. accent. And he sings Ella Langley's Choosing Texas. Who is...

0: Okay, you have three choices. Who is he? Is it Niall Horan, Harry Styles, or Ed Sheeran? Niall Horan, Harry Styles, Ed Sheeran. Get your answer to me by clicking Rick, R-I-C-K.com. You'll see where it says Countdown Challenge and so much more. Click Rick, be in on it, and win. Let's get to the top five hits. They are on the way.
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0: And where were you? 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
1: Oh, so close to the top five hits at number six from one of the biggest movies of the summer of 2026 and beyond, Toy Story 5, the soundtrack, Taylor Swift, I Knew It, I Knew You.

I knew it. I knew you. Toy Story 5, big hit, and she's in it. Okay, Rick Dees and the biggest five hits of the week. Oh, there's something about those American girls. Harry Styles.

about those American girls? He's Harry Styles. Up one to begin the top five hits of the week. On to number four, it's Rick Dees and Look Who's Choosing Texas Again, Ella Langley.

0: she arrived in Nashville, Tennessee as a teenager, just like Taylor Swift, and they're being compared to one another. Chosen Texas. She does play guitar very well, practices almost an hour a day. Ella, number four. Biggest three hits coming up. Is there a change at number one? Let's see as we approach the biggest hit of the week.
1: Does music make you happy?
0: Just for you, a weekly top 40 bonus hit.
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0: She's pink, never gonna not dance again.

0: Top 40 with Rick Dees. Rick
1: Dees. Okay, here we go. Top 3 hits of the week. And Rick Dees with the spotlight on Bruno Mars. One of his fans said he must be in love with his microphone because he holds it as close as someone would a loved one. Here's Bruno, Risk It All.

rabid. One fan went up the luggage belt to get close to him. This is actually in, in an airport, Bruno Mars. They had to call her down. She was saying, Bruno, I love you. We get it. We get it. Bruno Mars with fans risking it all. Up to number two, Rigney's and Sienna Spyro, Die on This Hill. God.

Ooh, will it be number one for Sienna Spyro? Die on This Hill going up one more from last week, number two for Sienna. And she is getting ready for her first global headlining tour. It starts in October. It's sold out. So that's good news, Sienna, if you're listening. Maybe at some point you'll be like this artist and get your own star on the Hollywood Walk of Fame. The one and only Sia, who took this to number one. Cheap thrills.

0: Well, she was rocketing to number one years ago. Sia, remember? Cheap Thrills. Taking it back in time. And let's get back to today. Now, this is an artist who self-admits he is shy. He has trouble meeting people from time to time. But once he hits the stage, he becomes fill in the blank. He's number one. Coming up next.
1: We spare no expense to bring you the finest entertainment in the galaxy.
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0: All right, here we go. Number one on the countdown this week. It is Rick D's and the spotlight on a guy. If you took him back in time, he could be one of the Bee Gees, Barry, Robin, or Morris Gibb out of Australia. That's where he calls home. His name is Kevin Parker, and he has the long, stringy hair, kind of a look of a 1970s or early 1980s artist. He writes, he produces, and he says, I don't want to be Kevin Parker. I want to be Tame Impala. And so he's Tame Impala, his first number one hit. And how does he do it? He brings in Jenny from Blackpink. It's the Jenny remix, and it gets your attention. With the name Dracula at number one again.

0: It is number one again. Tame Impala from Australia. Jennie from Blackpink from Korea. And she is looking good in the video. Yikes. They're number one. He says we have kind of a psychedelic sound. We have our Deadbeat tour going on right now. A dazzling laser show with Kevin Parker, better known as Tame Impala. And the number one hit, Dracula. By the way, if you want any of the countdown repeated, just go to the Rick Dees app, RICKDEES, Hit Music. Download it for free, 5-star rated. You will love it. And God bless you for being here. By the way, so much going on in the world of music. You have to come here every week or else you just don't get up to speed. Rick Dees, every week, loving, taking you to number one.
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0: Good morning. I am Jens Levin with Headline News on CNC3 and the TBC Radio Network. Work has been halted on one of the first joint police and army posts at the Etihad grounds after Tunapuna Regional Corporation said it was left out of the process. But in a Facebook post yesterday, the Prime Minister chastised the corporation for stopping the construction, saying, quote, "The opposition wickedly sent their corporation representatives to chase away workers." By doing so, the Prime Minister said, the opposition showed their hatred to the citizens of Tunapuna and called for the opposition to, quote, "stop doing the bidding of the local drug mafia and start putting citizens' safety first," end quote. Chairman of the corporation, Josiah Austin, earlier told CNC3 News they are not against the construction, but said starting construction without even a conversation was disrespectful. He explained that workers showed up at the recreational grounds and began construction on the northwestern end of the park. When officials from the corporation sought answers, the workers told them that work was ordered by a SWAT unit of the Homeland Security Ministry. Austin says no one spoke to or wrote to the corporation prior to construction.
1: We've already had some systems in place where security and safety is concerned, and that could be married with what is being done there. But the announcement came with a surprise. And then now, right after, it's construction, and no word to the corporation. It's quite disrespectful, and we are not here to put a spoke or stymie any progress where security and safety of our bridges is concerned.
0: A man and a woman have been charged with the murder of 25-year-old Shania Ruiz, who was killed during an alleged dispute in Chaguanas last week. Police say Ruiz had gone to her former boyfriend's home at Edinburgh 500 to collect $4,500 she was owed when an argument broke out. She was stabbed multiple times before the couple allegedly fled the scene. Both were arrested hours later and formally charged yesterday. The victim's relatives say they are relieved that charges have now been laid. Rural Development and Local Government Minister Khadija Amin is once again assuring workers of the National Program for the Upkeep of Public Spaces that their outstanding salaries will be paid soon. It follows a similar assurance 2 weeks ago. For weeks, NPOP's workers have complained that despite continuing to work, they have not been paid. The opposition also called on the government to settle the outstanding wages. Addressing their concerns during a cleanup exercise at the Barataria South Secondary School yesterday, Amin explained that the delay is the result of an administrative issue that is being resolved.
2: It is not the fault of the workers or the supervisors. What I have done is engaged a company to provide services that to do the payroll management so that it doesn't rely on, where it's subjective to human error. And some of these workers had about 5 fortnights outstanding. We have cleared that backlog, so some of them might have 1 or 2 fortnights, but I still continue to pay individual attention.
0: Stay tuned for another news update at the top of the hour.
3: 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That's because we're 9-5, the ultimate one.

0: Oh, well, here we are. It is Friday. Does it not feel good? It feels better than good. I think it feels best. Oh, yeah. Waiting all week for it. It's finally here. Is it Friday or Thursday? I'm getting confused. All right, it's Friday. Oh, dear. How dare you make such a mistake, right? Yeah, that's in the mind of every single listener right now. Wow. All right, 6 minutes after 6 o'clock. That's the time. And hey, welcome to it, baby. Your Friday morning reset right here at 9.5, the ultimate one, Balster and DJ Danny. Ooh, could we mention how hot yesterday was? And that's not even... That's not even trying to give you a gist of just how hot it is going to get towards the end of this year and into next year. But hey, we can't start that super El Nino. We just have to be prepared. All right, you know the number, 3949595 on WhatsApp. I wrecked to the studio. Well, let's get the business at hand underway. Tunes, tunes, and more tunes, and getting you acquainted with your Friday. Welcome to your Friday morning reset. Let's go.
1: Luda, now I may not be the worst or the best, but you gotta respect my honesty. And I may break your heart, but I don't really think there's anybody as bomb as me. So you can take this.

like some sort of praise must be given because you have no idea how you made it this far through the week. You made it to Friday. Yeah. It's like, you know, people run a 5K to get a medal. We need to get a medal on a Friday just because we say hello to it. We reach.

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We have one of two things: wet and dry. I'm clearly hot. 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

0: Well, not me, let us. Let us be your companions until 9 o'clock this morning, getting you acquainted with your Friday. Hey, it's the morning reset, baby Valser and DJ Danny. All right, so weather-wise, any repeat of yesterday or a little bit of rain today?
1: No, like, there's a cloud in the picture today.
0: Hey.
1: It's just been a blazing ball of yellow all week, but it's still going to stay generally sunny, hazy, and breezy. A few periods of showers are likely to favor the evening and night. A maximum 33 degrees Celsius in Trinidad, 32 degrees Celsius in Tobago, and I don't know, there's a third or fourth consecutive day that they say 33 degrees Celsius, and yeah, it feels like
0: 38.
1: Hell.
0: Yeah, it does. And I mean, and guys, she would know. She makes free, she just go and come, you know. She said to come twice to sign for the checks.
1: Listen, this heat has been different.
0: It is like, you, like, I feel like I burn calories if I just come out from the vehicle to go into a building. There's that little stretch of road or pathway or whatever. Just existing, I burn calories out there.
1: You know, and I work from home a lot, and I, you know, I have AC in the bedrooms. I come out when I leave in the morning. That's it. I don't go back to an AC till in the night. But these days, it's like, nah. My afternoon nap needs to be inside.
0: You mean? All right, First Citizens will be conducting scheduled system upgrades on Sunday, 9th of August, which will be this Sunday, from 1 a.m. to 7 a.m. Now, during this period, customers may experience downtime and interruptions to ATM services, point-of-sale transactions, local online purchases, and other card services when using First Citizens debit or credit cards. 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If you had to use your First Citizens bank card, okay? You're going to be unable to conduct any transactions whatsoever on Sunday, this coming Sunday, from 1 a.m. to 7 a.m. So I strongly advise that you probably do something you haven't done in a long time. Take out some cash. Everybody's going to stop swiping their card. 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Or should I say a repeat? Okay, that's only on CNC3. 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

0: Well, look at that. It's already 29 minutes away from 7 o'clock. That's crazy. That's crazy. We just started at 6 o'clock, and it's already the second half of the first hour. 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

0: always love you for what you're worth. What do you think you're worth? Like, if you went to, if you had to be sold at a charity auction.
1: Had to be sold? What part of me?
0: You.
1: All of me.
0: All of you.
1: Charity for me?
0: No.
1: Because that's the only way it makes sense.
0: Hey, 6:43, how does that time work for you? Let's check out the chat, WhatsApp, and see who is there this morning. I am sure it's the usual suspects. All right, let's see. All right, of course, this has to be Vidish. No, is it? Oh, no, this is another Sarah. All right, so Sarah, good morning to you. Also, Juliet and mother-in-law are sending well wishes to them both. Okay, I guess that's coming out from... okay, I don't have an exact name there. All right, also, good morning going out to is Reggie Dan. Was it seen, Reggie Dan? Bina Ashes and Lily's also there. Hey, also, good morning to Sanjeev. And of course, good morning to the woman who gave DJ Danny life.
1: Yes. Hey, she up early. Morning, mommy.
0: What do you mean? School might be closed, but the eyes open. Yeah. All right, it's the weekend. I hope some kind of fun things are planned for the kids, because in 2 weeks and a shake, August is going to be over, and then bam, it's first day of school.
1: Yeah.
0: All right.
1: So I'm on Fact Daily, and it's Friday, so we
0: what,
1: might
0: what
1: as
0: fact?
1: Well.
0: Fact Daily?
1: Fact
0: Daily.
1: There's
0: okay.
1: A C in there.
0: Yeah.
1: Right? And the foods that change names when dried. Want to play that game?
0: Okay, I can play that game.
1: All right, so...
0: I go first, you go first.
1: I have the answers. Oh. I'm asking you.
0: Okay, go ahead.
1: All right, so... Wait, I don't know if you'll know some of these. Okay, all right. Jalapeno pepper, when it's fresh. What is it when it's dried?
0: Chilies?
1: No, close, because it starts with C.
0: Capsaicin? No.
1: What?
0: No, what is it? I don't know.
1: A chipotle.
0: Oh, okay.
1: Yeah.
0: That's what it is. I thought that was a whole style of cooking
1: you
0: food.
1: You thought so, right? Okay, what is a plum when it's right?
0: Oh, gosh.
1: You said you wanted to play this game, dude.
0: Yeah. I ain't give up yet.
1: Okay, let me give you an easier one and maybe you'll get the plum one. What is a grape when it's right?
0: A raisin.
1: Okay, so when it's a plum when it's right?
0: Apricot. No, wait, hold on.
1: No,
0: a prune.
1: Just prune. No S. All right, what is... I don't think you know these other peppers. So, all right, that was a good one. Okay, you got 2 out of 3.
0: Right.
1: Not bad. These other ones are like real pepper and Spanish specific. Like, what kind of pepper is a poblano pepper?
0: I just realized I'm a real 2 out of 3 person. I've been that my whole life.
1: 2 out of 3?
0: Yeah, because I just realized how much tests I get 60-something percent in.
1: Wow.
0: It just,
1: okay,
0: yeah.
1: Just above average.
0: Well, yeah.
1: Yeah.
0: So you see, ladies, remember that? Above average.

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Well, the world is not ending. This is the first hour of your morning reset. Well, it's officially ended. It's now 7 o'clock in Trinidad and Tobago. 9-5, the ultimate one. Once again, welcome to the morning reset. Hey, your 7 o'clock news coming up with the compliments of TN Tech, 80 years of power, past, present, future.

0: Good morning. I am Jensen Levin with headline news on CNC3 and the TBC Radio Network. Opposition leader Penelope Beckles is accusing the government of failing to protect jobs, warning that as many as 300 Hilton Trinidad employees could soon be out of work if uncertainty surrounding the hotel's lease is not resolved. At an opposition media briefing yesterday, Beckles called on Prime Minister and Trade and Investment and Tourism Minister Satya Kama Maharaj to tell the country where negotiations stand. Beckles said the Hilton uncertainty comes against the backdrop of worsening unemployment. She cited CSO figures showing 5,900 jobs were lost between the final quarter of 2025 and the first quarter of this year, while unemployment climbed from 4.3% to 5.4%.
1: Because the time will come very soon, you know, we're going to have local elections. And I hope you, the people of Trinidad and Tobago, will remember what this Prime Minister and what this UNC government thinks of you. And I want to link that to what is happening to Hilton, where it is likely that 300 people will be out of jobs. The Prime Minister must tell us, and the Minister of Trade, what is the status of the renewal of the lease for Hilton.
0: Rural Development and Local Government Minister Khadija Amin is once again assuring workers of the National Program for the Upkeep of Public Spaces that their outstanding salaries will be paid soon. It follows a similar assurance 2 weeks ago. For weeks, NPOP's workers have complained that despite continuing to work, they have not been paid. The opposition also called on the government to settle the outstanding wages. Addressing their concerns during a cleanup exercise at the Barataria South Secondary School yesterday, Amin explained that the delay is the result of an administrative issue that is being resolved.
2: It is not the fault of the workers or the supervisors. What I have done is engaged a company to provide services that to do the payroll management so that it doesn't rely on, you know, where it's subjective to human error. And some of these workers had about 5 fortnights outstanding. We have cleared that backlog, so some of them might have 1 or 2 fortnights, but I still continue to pay individual attention.
0: Stay tuned for another news update at the top of the hour and for comprehensive coverage in our midday news and major newscast at 7 p.m. on CNC3.
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4: But wait, who's sending me this text? Hurricane warning, be prepared.
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0: You're not a superstar, just a Val star. She's DJ Danny, and we are your morning reset crew. Yeah. 10 minutes after 7 o'clock. All right, so you see these social media reels, especially when it comes to colognes and perfumes, and it starts off saying, do you want to smell rich and wealthy?
1: Uh-huh.
0: But why do this? So here it is, right? Do you want to smell rich and wealthy even though you aren't? Well, here, check out these fragrances. Why don't you just leave out the even though you aren't part? I mean, come on. Yeah.
1: We're talking about rich and wealthy. So I'm looking at this story and my mouth just dropped open because it's kind of incredulous, but it's apparently true. So this trash company in Italy has helped a lotto winner recover the ticket that they threw away mistakenly. They found back the ticket earlier.
0: That wasn't recently, right?
1: This was July 31st. They bought the ticket.
0: Right. They had to take it to the dump or something?
1: Yeah, so they went to the store. They bought. They played their usual numbers. So right. I guess the fact that they played their usual numbers alerted them to the fact that it was a winning ticket. So they went to the store. They scan it. They see not payable. Not a winner.
0: Yeah.
1: Which is what we get here, right?
0: Right.
1: So they crumple it up and throw it away. And then went home and realized, yo, but these numbers are my numbers. I played that. So they went back to the store to get the, dig up in the dustbin to get the ticket.
0: But the store, they sent the garbage out.
1: The garbage truck already passed.
0: Mm.
1: Yo, so what they're saying happened is that the person, the family contacted, I guess, the salvage company, sanitation company. They identified the truck that passed at the store.
0: And what time it would have gone to the dump?
1: And what time? And the company allowed them to sort through the garbage.
0: Wait, who sort through the family?
1: Well, this is what I'm saying. This is what they're saying. They're saying, once the vehicle was located, another problem arose. It couldn't be emptied at our premises due to possible waste contamination. We contacted a company in the area that would allow us to sort it, and this morning we started searching. This is a store's garbage, and this is all the garbage in that this truck collected.
0: Let me ask you something. If that is a case of you needed to get your lotto ticket that was gone to the dump, will you personally go and salvage through?
1: Yes.
0: Do you wait? You know there's something called garbage truck juice.
1: Val, you know what there's that is? Something called, like, you know, the COVID suits that people used to wear. They used to sell it to random people.
0: Yeah.
1: Because they know somebody's looking for a winning lotto ticket.
0: Can you imagine 50 garbage trucks, the amount of juice each one has, right?
1: But it's one garbage truck you're trying to find, and they're emptying the contents of that one. Of course, I don't know about you, but I am going and look for my ticket myself with some, you know, some minions that I promise a little, you know.
0: All right, let's
1: compensation.
0: Say, what's the most expensive phone on the market now? A brand new iPhone 17? Or maybe it's 25 Ultra.
1: I don't know, maybe.
0: Okay.
1: Most expensive cell phone.
0: Okay, well, not the most, the most common one like we have access to.
1: Because why can't be the most expensive?
0: Because they're going to have some flagship brands that we're not privy to in Trinidad.
1: Well, first of all, the most expensive,
0: it's outdated phones with fancy things and adorned with jewels. I know that.
1: $48.5 million.
0: And that's an old phone, eh?
1: It's an iPhone 6 pink diamond. It still have that little circular button.
0: Yeah.
1: That's
0: okay,
1: wild.
0: So let's say a brand new iPhone 17 Pro falls into the toilet after you use the toilet. After you finish
1: using... Even if you flush it, it can't go down. It's too big.
0: I didn't reach that far yet.
1: Yeah, but you're trying to get it out.
0: When you grab it out, you just finish using the toilet. And let's just say not number one. When you get it, when you take it, you'll be like, oh, well, I guess I need a new iPhone.
1: Oh, you need a new iPhone. You cannot flush the iPhone. You can probably flush the toilet and then retrieve it. There are ways.
0: Okay.
1: There are ways to retrieve it. And they can also sanitize it. There are ways.
0: Yeah?
1: There was a girl who was filming on a pier the other day. Not the same type of water.
0: Right.
1: But her phone literally fell out of her hand and off the pier. You see, and she was filming, so they have the video.
0: It fell into the ocean.
1: Yeah. And she hired a diver and they got it out and her phone was still working.
0: That's good water, nice water.
1: It's not toilet water.
0: That's not the kind of water.
1: It's not garbage juice.
0: You're going to cut off your fingers if it touches it. All right, 15 minutes after 7 o'clock, welcome to hour number 2.
1: The point of the lottery ticket story, though,
0: they found the ticket. Wow.
1: They found the ticket.
0: Would have been crazy if it was soaking in some puddle of garbage truck juice and the barcode was damaged.
1: It didn't say any of those things. We are looking at the story here. Stop adding yours. Stop adding your
0: $0.02. Do you know you left out the most important information about that story? The value of the winning.
1: What?
0: How much it was?
1: Yeah. It was $1.15 million. I'm going for that. They said the person had scanned the ticket at the store and retrieved a message. Blah, blah, blah. We read all of that already. Oh, where they found it. They said they finally managed to locate the ticket, which was luckily intact, inside a torn bag filled with other tickets, many of which were damaged. That's your money. If you go through all of that.
0: Yeah.
1: Yeah, that definitely was for you, is for you.
0: Yeah. Wow.
1: Quite a little effort.
0: Yeah. How much is now? How much is Lotto? 17 points.
1: So nobody won?
0: Nobody won on...
1: Wow, on Wednesday.
0: I don't know, you know, if anybody won on Wednesday.
1: Let's see.
0: I think it's either 17 point something or 18.
1: Well, then nobody won.
0: I'm not sure. We'll figure it out. Things to aspire to while you struggle with the actuality of going to...
1: The latest jackpot is 17.2 million.
0: All right, that's for me.
1: Okay.
0: Don't worry, I'll go hook you up. I'll go learn you something, you know?
1: What?
0: And what I'll do, I'll buy a Big Maxi for you to work.
1: A Big Maxi?
0: For you to work. So, you know, I really like to meet people and talk to people and you like to see places.
1: Oh, I have to drive the Maxi.
0: Of course you'll drive the Maxi.
1: Those Maxis are stick.
0: No, you can get an automatic.
1: Really?
0: Of course you can get an automatic. There are automatic Maxis out there.
1: I don't know.
0: Yeah, or you would know.
1: I don't know.
0: Yeah, and of course, if it isn't one, a brand you like, just do a conversion, you know?
1: 17.2 million, yes. The next draw is on Saturday.

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of course, one ticket, two incredible shows, 15 amazing bands. Hey, go check it out this Sunday. I heard the ad too. They said free cutters. That's what we're talking about. Now, gates are opening at 1 o'clock, and I believe showtime is 3:30 p.m. Of course, I'm talking about a 2026 Pop Music Awards Festival this Sunday at the Anchorage. 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
1: Good morning, I am Jens Levin with Headline News on CNC3 and the TBC Radio Network. Work has been halted on one of the first joint police and army posts at the Etihad grounds after Tunapuna Regional Corporation said it was left out of the process. But in a Facebook post yesterday, the Prime Minister chastised the corporation for stopping the construction, saying, quote, the opposition wickedly sent their corporation representatives to chase away workers. By doing so, the Prime Minister said, the opposition showed their hatred to the citizens of Tunapuna and called for the opposition to, quote, stop doing the bidding of the local drug mafia and start putting citizens' safety first, end quote. Chairman of the corporation, Josiah Austin, earlier told CNC3 News they are not against the construction, but said starting construction without even a conversation was disrespectful. He explained that workers showed up at the recreational

0: grounds and began construction on the northwestern end of the park. When officials from the corporation sought answers, the workers told them that work was ordered by a SWAT unit of the Homeland Security Ministry. Austin says no one spoke to or wrote to the corporation prior to construction.
1: We've already had some systems in place where security and safety is concerned, and you know, that could be married with what is being done there. But the announcement came with a surprise, and then now, right after, is construction, and no word to the corporation. It's quite disrespectful, and we are not here to put a spoke or stymie any progress where security and safety of our bridges is concerned.
0: A man and a woman have been charged with the murder of 25-year-old Shania Ruiz, who was killed during an alleged dispute in Chaguanas last week. Police say Ruiz had gone to her former boyfriend's home at Edinburgh 500 to collect $4,500 she was owed when an argument broke out. She was stabbed multiple times before the couple allegedly fled the scene. Both were arrested hours later and formally charged yesterday. The victim's relatives say they are relieved that charges have now been laid. Rural Development and Local Government Minister Khadija Amin is once again assuring workers of the National Program for the Upkeep of Public Spaces that their outstanding salaries will be paid soon. It follows a similar assurance 2 weeks ago. For weeks, NPOP's workers have complained that despite continuing to work, they have not been paid. The opposition also called on the government to settle the outstanding wages. Addressing their concerns during a cleanup exercise at the Barataria South Secondary School yesterday, Amin explained that the delay is the result of an administrative issue that is being resolved.
2: It is not the fault of the workers or the supervisors. What I have done is engage a company to provide services that to do the payroll management so that it doesn't rely on, you know, where it's subjective to human error. And some of these workers had about 5 fortnights outstanding. We have cleared that backlog. So some of them might have 1 or 2 fortnights, but I still continue to pay individual attention.
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3: 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That's because we're 9-5, the ultimate one.

If somebody said they would like a house tour of your house right now, would you be like, okay, no problem, because your house is always clean? Or would you need like real notice? Like real notice, like more than 2 days notice. Yeah. All right, 7 minutes after 8 o'clock. Good morning. If you're now tuning in, this is your third hour of the Morning Reset, and it's still Friday. It's good stuff. All right, so we've been waiting all week for today, and so let's check out the chat on 3949595. Good morning to Shelley from Barrackpore. Also, let's say good morning going out to Bill. Yes, it is Friday, baby. And of course, little Amazon pet store is enjoying the morning show as usual. But which branch? All right, let us know which branch is listening. Yeah, I need to go and get some treats for Poopy anyway. Hey, on Scrapes Car Wash. Was he seeing Scrapes? Scrapes, I feel I might check all if I wash today by watching that rain. You know, because it may not rain, but I am that guy. You know, I always wondered, I can make a lot of money going to countries experiencing drought. And just put me in just any country in the world. I'll travel to there. Just give me any car to wash. All right? Once I wash it, rain is going to fall. Drought end. Collect my payment, come back. Yeah. All right, so back into the jams we go. We just heard from Sabrina Carpenter. I got the Black Keys coming up right here, right now.

0: blinded by the light. Sometimes we wish our ears could go blind to certain sounds, right? Like, you know, maybe you have a co-worker. I wouldn't mention DJ Danny's co-worker in the studio. And sometimes they throw this real scratching. And they make that that sound. And even, you know, sometimes it is not so irritating. But if, when it persists, well, maybe then. But I do remember. I remember the first time, Danny, when I learned to scratch. Because my sister was 2 years older than me. And I remember she was doing it. Like, she was like, I guess she was like in standard 3 or 4. So I would have been in standard 1 or 2. And I remembered when I learned the art of that. Wow, life changed. Life changed. All right. Some things, you know. Of course, we all have that friend or family member or somebody around us who is afflicted by sinus allergies way more than we are. And we have to put up with, you know, scratch on your throat, you blow in your nose, you rub in your eyes, you rub in your face, the whole itchies. Yeah, and I think that Saharan dust is Saharan dusting again. All right, for those of you anxiously awaiting some rain, I wouldn't lie, I've been checking out my weather app, and it says for the last couple of days that we're in for some rain from tomorrow into Wednesday. But you know how that thing is blow over, right? And this gaslight us. Arr. 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

0: All right, Phoenix Flexin', taking us to 8:25, top of the morning to you. We got about, you know, just about half an hour to go again before we pass the baton to Dana. Then Richard Graham steps in from 12 noon, and then I'll be back again.
1: Wait.
0: Yes. I'll be back again at 4 o'clock, sitting in for DJ Din today.
1: So you're going to DJ first, or?
0: They can't afford to pay me.
1: So all talking right. about flexing.
0: Yeah.
1: Would you use this fitness app? Right?
0: Firstly, no, but go ahead.
1: Here's what it is. Yeah. It might motivate you a little more than the others. You know, other fitness apps, you know, you have streaks. You can share your activity with other people in your circle, blah, blah, blah.
0: Yeah.
1: This one, you bet money on whether you'll hit your 10,000 steps a day or your calorie burning goals or your movement goals. And if you fail, you'll lose your money. If you win...
0: Where the money comes from?
1: Well, you're betting. So it's an app called Stepper Partner, right? Where missing a day costs you real money. And it's cracked the top 15 in the health and fitness on the App Store. It was launched recently. And I don't know if it's an accountability hack or like a really expensive way to remind you that you have no discipline.
0: Where would you say point A to point B? What's the distance on average? Like give two locations then of 10,000
1: steps. 10,000
0: steps? Yeah, you think it's somewhere to where?
1: Okay, for example...
0: Let's talk about the Queen's Park Savannah around that.
1: That's not 10,000 steps.
0: I know, but like, what I mean is like quarter of it.
1: Let's ask the Google. I will tell you, I did a lot of steps this weekend in Cropover, and yeah. I went to a juvie on the Saturday morning, right. 40 morning. It was like this big racetrack,
0: yeah,
1: like Wallerfield, and the trucks going around there. Great idea. And at the end of it, I decided, hold on. Yeah, in the middle of it, I checked, and it was 14,000 and something steps, and it was like 8 a.m. Now, the party, I got there maybe about 1, so yeah. Between 1 and 8, 7 hours of chipping, jumping, making laps on this track.
0: Why do I
1: 14,000 and something steps.
0: Why do I feel at least 12,000 of those steps was walking to and from the bar?
1: It don't matter where I was walking.
0: Yeah,
1: there's no judgments. So 10,000 kilometers in distance.
0: Yeah.
1: 10,000 steps. Sorry. Yeah. Sorry, guys. Steps in KMs. That is 7 to 8 kilometers, 4 to 5 miles.
0: Okay, the Queen's Park Savannah is about that, not so?
1: No, the Queen's Park is like 3.7 kilometers.
0: Okay.
1: So it took two savannas.
0: So savannas, 5,000 steps?
1: Just about, yeah.
0: Oh, gosh.
1: And if you have if you're a short person like yourself, yeah. Right? My strides are...
0: Oh, you're not short, eh? I am just not as tall as DJ Danny. Okay?
1: It's true. But you know, anybody...
0: A phrase was coined this morning. Just above average. Just above, all right.
1: But they say this... Okay, so the average adult, that 10,000 steps would be 7.5 kilometers. If you have a shorter stride, it will be less.
0: Okay, well, understandable. All right, well, how much exercise are you getting in today? 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

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We got Hole with Malibu. Let's pick up the Kiss Bacon Company Limited. 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

0: 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Courtney Love, baby. I take him back to the 90s with this Kiss classic. Over the compliments of the Kiss Bacon Company.
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0: 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All right, who is there? Somebody say, welcome, long day, be and wash your car. We need rain down there. Careful what you wish for at all, yeah. All right, somebody really enjoyed that hole. Would have been Sherwin. Hey, I want to pick up Jaglal Auto Traders. You know, you always hear us talking about Jaglal Auto Traders, you know, buying cars and trucks and even full fleets. Yeah. So let's see what happens. Yeah, big up to Jaglal Auto Traders. I'm actually going to try to employ the services today. Good stuff. Take it easy on the road, buddy. 8:37 is our time. We're here till 9. Valson, DJ Danny, the morning reset. And by the way, have you gotten your tickets for the Pop Music Awards? Day one is happening Sunday.
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Olivia Rodrigo taking us to 8:45. 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It's your money. It's your future. It's your area. See you there. Beesh, make sure and come out tomorrow for that, you know. Okay, Oil and Music again is happening. This year, the vibes are bigger than ever. Entertainment galore with the best of Trindigo and then some. Of course, where else could you witness Exodus sharing the stage with Super Blue Skiffle alongside KMC Ding Dong and paying tribute to the legendary Blacks? The sweet harmonies of Q-Tain and Freetown mix up with some Three Canal and Boom Boom Room to send the place mad. Of course, hey, the Prince of Pan, Joshua Rogrello, performing with Mila Caribe. That's the magic of Trindigo all in one stage. Ultimate Food and Music Festival returns Sunday, August 30th, the day before the public holiday from 3 p.m. You head to Military Academy Corinth for an incredible food-inclusive experience packed with amazing entertainment and, of course, authentic local cuisine and non-stop vibes. 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

0: 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All right, folks, so we're going to organize and make way for Dana coming in at 9 a.m. What is your plan to this, Dan? Sleep?
1: Sleep, yes. Yeah. Work, you know, I need to celebrate my aunt who passed. So, you know, doing that, visiting her in the cemetery. And,
0: yes.
1: You know.
0: All right. Well, good stuff. I mean, nice. That's nice. That's nice, of course, keeping, you know, memory alive.
1: Absolutely.
0: Good stuff. All right, for those of you heading out today, it's going to be a hot one. Listen, umbrellas aren't just for rain.
1: You can use a parasol.
0: Okay, I'll use the umbrella.
1: Well, you know they have, because you can't use a parasol in rain.
0: Oh, I have a joke for you. A real dad joke.
1: All right, let's hear it.
0: Okay. Now, I made this one up, but I'm sure it exists out there in ether, a different variation of it. So, what do you call a pig that's doing things and going places and, you know?
1: A pig.
0: A pig that's real doing things and going places and, you know?
1: Ambitious.
0: Huh?
1: Piggish. Ambitious.
0: Ambitious.
1: Ambitious. Well, I was going to get there.
0: Yeah.
1: I was going to get there.
0: Eventually.
1: Yeah.
0: All right, folks. Keep a smile on your face. Be kind. Stay awesome. We love you. And Godspell Life. DJ Danny and yours truly, the Valser. Together, we'll be teaming up again on Monday morning. But until then, I'll be back here at 4 p.m. holding on for DJ Din. And then back on Sunday for Sunday Funday from 9 a.m. to noon. We love you. Dana's next.

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0: I won! 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

Hey, safety first, right? The crash test dummies right there. With hey, we have that pumped up kicks, that one there before. Kind of a lane of nostalgia, if you may. By the way, you feeling like it's Friday? Not sure if I'm feeling that way, but hey, we are in it to win it, and hopefully we would have started off our week thinking of particular goals and then gotten ourselves through to where we would have seen some sort of, you know, actual action going on with it. I know I have. Thanks very much for switching on, clicking on Tonight 5, the ultimate one, in the middle of your very, very busy schedule. I know that there's some people very happy to see a pause in their week, and that's what the weekend is for. Taking a nice little rest and hopefully get some time in to do a little fun activity here and there. So we will see how it goes. All right, to all that and more, you know, we just had a specially chosen classic there with the Crash Test Dummies, and I'll give you a little bit about that. I thought I would give you an extra one for the time that we are spending together. So we have another one that's coming up soon. In the meantime, it's a happy Friday! You thought I forgot? No, I didn't. All right. I tell you, we're in it to win it. So send me a message at 394-9595 and let's have a little feel-good vibe on the inside. Hey, thanks to our friends at the Kiss Baking Company for rocking with us.

0: So, you know, a lot of people talked about this at the time that it got on and said, like, oh, this is such a, like, a bubblegum kind of pop factory kind of song, and that can't take it serious. Although, by the way, I don't know if you noticed, the lyrics of this song were fairly serious. They're talking about people leaving you, friendships fading away, and all kinds of things. But they were, at that time, even though considered a one-hit wonder, quote-unquote, they actually were a critically acclaimed powerhouse Hanson, because they actually wrote and they played all of their own instruments at a time when we had all these manufactured bands like NSYNC and Backstreet Boys and that kind of thing were dominating the charts, and they even earned 3 Grammy nominations for that particular track. So Mbop is more than just a quote-unquote feel-good tune, and by the way, Hanson, they're still making music to this day. Alright, so it's about the 20 to the top of the hour. I think we've had our fill of classics for now. We have some new news on the lineup. We've got your top 10 for the week, and today we've got movie news. As somebody said yesterday, Spider-Man us, Dana. And don't you worry, this is a spoiler-free show. Even though it got out a little while ago, I consider last week a little while ago, even though we will still talk some things, but not spoilers. Don't you worry about that one, right? We do have some Shaboozy on the inside. We have shouts from you, so make sure you send those through to, as I said, 394-9595. And we do have some Justin Bieber coming up next with a song. Again, lyrics-wise, you should check out. It's about now, about 20 to the top of the hour. 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
3: 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Now we're ultimate. 9-5, the ultimate one.

Hey, a couple more before I give you your TNT Guardian headlines. And by the way, our reset team did their thing from 6 a.m. to 9 a.m. And I'm sure on to a really, really nice weekend. I want to know what you're going to be doing for yours. So send me a message. I see that people are already very, very locked into their task at hand. Bill messaged already for the morning, said that he is in his garage working. And I do have some other people just excited, you know, that it is a Friday in general. Yesterday, somebody was like, Dina, I am going to be drunk tomorrow. You know, it's the weekend. Da, da, da, da. I'm like, okay, whatever you do with your life, don't forget. Please stay hydrated in between, all right? Whatever your weekend plans are. And if you're doing that activity, even more than the average person, right? Ariana Grande, girl, we'll get to you in the next hour because I can't even right now. But if you would like in between, you want to give me, because I know we have a lot of Orinators in Trinbago, give me a take on what you think is going on right now. And, you know, if Ariana Grande were your friend, how would you interact with her? How would you chat with her about what seems to be the public perception of her having an ED right now? Let me know. 394-9595. Hey, if you want to capture all of the coolness of your weekend and you have not picked up your device just yet, Trinidad and Tobago, you can experience the all-new Samsung Galaxy Z series with powerful multitasking on the Galaxy Z Fold 8, the immersive entertainment with the Z Fold 8 Ultra, or the sleek, ultra-portable Galaxy Z Flip 8. 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
3: 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Or you can check them out on Facebook and Instagram. Listen, I know when you're hungry, how it goes. You go there and you're like, listen to me, I am here and I'm waiting to sit down. Anybody in there? 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I have a song about us that's coming up next and some TNT Guardian headlines.
4: 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Now we're ultimate. 9-5, the ultimate one.

told you, it's a song about us. And by the way, us, we like having a good time, right? So there are a couple events that I want you to check out. And one of them is, let me see the date. One of them starts this weekend, so make sure you stay tuned. I will give you that information right now for Friday, August 7th, 2026. I got some quick TNT Guardian headlines for you. And the main headline is the PM blasts the PNM for stopping work on the new police post in Tacarigua. Evil, vile act. That story is on page 5. A female police is accused of helping a gang detained under the PDO, and a couple is charged in Dago woman's murder. Also, speaking of police, you would have heard CNC3 covered yesterday that TTPS recruitment drive attracts close to 10,000 applicants. And we do have a regional digest out of Guyana. Guyana reviews wharf contracts after the MV Barima tragedy. Do have a world digest on the opposite side. Iran and USA, a Strait of Hormuz deal is close. And make sure you do check out our sports as well. Right now, you're tuned in to 95 The Ultimate One. And 95 The Ultimate One is going to be taking you to that Justin Bieber I promised you and the other deets that I want to share with you. So stick around for those, and I will tell you of a way shortly that you can get your TNT Guardian right now in your hands. In our sports, UEFA maintains World Cup boycott threat after Infantino's crisis meeting, and Le Coup Pignard wins stage 6 of the Women's Tour de France, and Rusa retains the overall lead. It's been an exciting time for Tour de France. I don't know if you've been watching along. And also, Arundel cops the CAC silver and Charles sprints to 200-meter bronze medal. Thank you to our boys and girls of Trinidad and Tobago and the Caribbean at large for doing their countries proud. It's been really, really fun to look on at. Those headlines, they're just a few for today's paper for Friday, August 7th, 2026. But if you want to get all of the paper and you want to get all the headlines, when you subscribe at guardian.co.tt, you can get that. Our digital copy has everything, and get the app that goes with it as well. It's good. I promise you some JB here. Years with Speed Demon. Peep the lyrics and we'll talk. Thanks for tuning in to 95.1. Happy

Lasso and Marshmallow are there collabing, all three of them, for Chasing Stars. I don't know about you, but whenever weekend is upon you, you just feel that unlimited feeling of, oh gosh, I could do anything in the world and it'll be just right. Because you know the pressure of your regular schedule, right? And if you do a little bit of stargazing, even better. 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Let me know at 394-9595. All the open sky and just like uninterrupted external human produced manufactured light, where would you go to watch your stars? Let me know. 394-9595. Speaking of which, you know, you realize we didn't talk about what's going on with Mr. and you know, pelting things at the moon and whatnot, right? So we will talk about that in a bit. It's been a while since we talked space things. We've just been admiring the moon and just not talking about anything else. Either ways, you'll have an opportunity to do a little stargazing, maybe in the middle, that exhilaration when the song is just right and you look up, sometimes with your eyes closed, and you just sing your heart out. It's Oil and Music again, the ultimate food and music festival. They're celebrating the icons. 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We have more on the lineup, and remember I told you I wanted to give you another take on another event. Well, stick around for that, but right now we got 5 minutes of music brought to you by Omoda and Jayco from Spectrum Motors, Trinidad and Tobago. 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
0: Hey, I told you it was excitement, right? So get yourselves ready. Do not miss it. I think that's a really great deal. You get like one ticket and you get two events to go to at the same time. Well, who does that? And hey, listen, if you've not checked out our friends at O'Deliver before, you need to. O'Deliver has got your back, all right? 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I'm checking in on those shouts in just a little bit, so make sure you shout somebody who's been helpful to you, nice to you. 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Well, you can do that. 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

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And chances are you probably heard us talking about it before, but let me tell you again, Maruga, it's your turn. 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

0: 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Do not miss it. And also, prep yourself. We've got more on its way for you. I want to remind you of some things. And you know, we could be going on a trip right now, right? I'll tell you what that trip is in just a little bit. We have more to come, and I'm checking in on your messages as well. It's a beautiful, bright day in Trinidad and Tobago right now. And yes, we didn't do crop over Antigua Summer Festival, but we're still in it to win it. We have lots going on right here on our island to look forward to. But I'm loving watching all the photos from friends and acquaintances across the islands. They've been beautiful. And we have a couple right now listening in from Antigua. So good morning and FOMO nutting.
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1: It's great to be number one again. Everything that you want. 95 is now the ultimate one. Yeah.

Shakira and BL with Algo 2. Hey, someone sent a message. Andy, thank you very much for your message. He said he went for an interview at went for an interview and forgot to copy his ID. There was no copying place around. Went to a nearby place, asked the sales clerk if they could copy it for them. And he did. He did, and found that to be a good gesture, Andy said. So Andy, first of all, best wishes in your interview. I am happy that things aligned for you to be able to get that copy done, and that helpful person was understanding. I appreciate the fact that humans can be, well, humans. I love when humans human. All right. So best wishes. Let me know how that goes. All right. And right now we have time for our top 10. These are the songs that have been driving you quite literally sometimes. Right now, from our number 10, we can see the Dracula, which you heard. Did you hear that in last hour? I think you did. If not, I mean, feel free to to want to hear it again. But we have Dracula, Tame Impala, and Jenny. I haven't heard one Tame Impala that I've disliked recently. We got that. We got Ordinary still on the list at number 9. We've got a new with One Republic, Need Your Love. And this one, I just knew. I knew it. I knew it would be on the list based on the messages I was getting. This one with Calvin Harris and Jazzy was new when it got on, and it's at number 7 this week on your weekly favorite songs.

one of your favorites in just a little bit. So that was your number seven. What's in between number seven and number one? Well, we have Aperture with Harry Styles. I told you recently Aperture was just one of the many wonders that he dropped with his album. If you remember the album's name, hit me up at 3949595. A very good album name, by the way, for a very good album. But this next one is one that I played for you before with Homewrecker. Homewrecker. Miss Olivia Dean is at number four after that one. So Easy to Fall in Love. Someone took the time to, I think she may have even been right outside of the concert. And she was dressed very cutesy, I must say. She wore a little floral thingy and whatnot. And she said she encourages everyone to go see an Olivia Dean concert. She said she was, you know, the atmosphere was uplifting, it was positive, it was just everything it needed to be. It was great music, the collaborations were great, she was serving vocals, great energy, and just, it was just, she said she would encourage anybody to check out Olivia Dean when they can. I feel like I encourage her too, especially when she hit Toronto. I was shouting all of the diaspora because she's Caribbean as well. So she's like, you know, it's so good to be here. I think, who posted? Was it someone Guyanese and Grenadian posted it? I can't remember, but she was having a time. Either ways, that's Miss Olivia Dean. We move on now to our number three. Haza is here again. I told you, he's on it twice. And this one was one of your favorites of the week as well. It's called Pop.

Did you see one of his recent shows? I mean, he's quite active on stage. Probably not as active as Benson Boone. But one would dare say that Harry is probably getting up or down in age. So he's not as active as you think he could be. Either way, he had a slip on stage. And the way that he turned that into one of his little moves was just sensational. I'm like, oh gosh, by the time Harry Styles is done with this particular bunch of tours, he definitely is going to have to get a little PT and make sure he drinks his veggies and rests a lot. Just saying. It's about 10 to the top of the hour. And I know that there are tons of things that you know about BTS, right? But the Bulletproof Boy Scouts is our number one. Once again, your favorite tune that you've been voting in. So thank you very much for making sure that your votes count. You voted in a 3949595. And if you do know something about BTS that I don't know, hit me up at 3949595. I mean, I think that there are tons. I'm going to be reflecting on that as the song plays. But a couple things to share with you that I found out quite recently. Did you know that V was actually a secret when they were promoting the band? Nobody knew that there was a seventh BTS member. And that was their, like, I guess, secret weapon. And when he debuted, when the band was officially announced, people were like, gasp! And also, do you know, if you're ARMY, there's one BTS member who doesn't have any piercings at all. Do you know who that member is? Reflect on it while I give you our number one for your top 10 weekly favorite hits, Swim.

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Hey, listen, this track came through in a surprising way for me, but I'm a Hugo convert. I feel like whatever he's put out so far has been insanely good. Was it him and Salto that I saw the other day that had this take on Bam Bam? Was it him? Either ways, if you've not heard that one before, I want to say stick around. I wish I could play it for your night vibe one, but we don't have that one right now. So 6 after 11 a.m. We've got more on the lineup for you, but let me remind you that you need to take care of your skin. And if you're anything like Army, you know for sure skincare is of the utmost importance, and Korean beauty is it when it comes to choosing the right thing. That's for the trending products and whatnot. 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BMW, share driving pleasure. We have some movie news coming up in this hour, and especially chosen a classic hit. It's not one that you will want to miss, I promise you. It is a really, like, it's a cool one, and it's one that I haven't played in a bit, so I'm looking forward to playing that for you. Stick around, there's more to come on your 9-5, the ultimate one. And by the way, if you were up a little bit early this morning, it's around that time that you might need to prepare yourself a little cuppa.

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Yukon, the amazing power of Justin Bieber will be, I am sure, a whole course at a university somewhere. I guarantee you it will be, because from coming from trend breaking on YouTube straight to convincing all those record execs that, listen, he might be super, super young, but here's what's going on. You have how many millions of views here, and come on, you can't deny this. This is free money that you're practically passing up. Look how talented this boy is. Look at the swag, quite literally, that he has, and the drive that he has for the music and whatnot. Get on this, Scooter Braun. If nothing else that he had done was to bring a very, very awesome talent to the world on such a large scale. I mean, one can argue that, you know, what large scale if YouTube had seen him before, right? But anyway, all it took was Justin Bieber wearing Fear of God head to toe for people to be like, sell off. I need some Fear of God in my life just because Justin wore it. That's the power of Justin Bieber. It's a 20 after 11 a.m. I was just chatting with some co-workers who are hungry like that. And one is looking forward to curry. Another one is seeing barbecue on a Friday. You let me know what the vibe is like for you. 3949595. Are you gunning for some curry? Or you have your leftovers, or you're like me, still figuring it out? Not gonna lie to you. Yesterday was like I did not feel like eating a thing kind of vibe. And what did I end up doing? I ended up frying an egg. I love a fried egg. It's so yummy. So let me know what you're having. 3949595. Right now, we've got 5 minutes of music brought to you by LaFast Motors. 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I think you should hear a little more about that. 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

Swirly, an unforgettable song for me. Someone messaged it, and this number looks like Canada. The number said Jamaican Bam Bam. Yeah, that is the name of the song right there that I told you is giving me the good vibes lately. Soldier, and I hope to be able to play it for you on 951 because we've added in some other similar songs. And as I said, Hugo is going off these days with all of his remixes and whatnot, and his collabs are iconic, honestly. I don't know, like in the age of you've had Tiesto, David Guetta, of course David Guetta is everywhere, and Hugo is making his name for himself. Kygo still has a place. Summer, Java, Long Vacation, whatever, means EDM dance and keeping the beats going, and seeing that everybody is sampling, biting off of our like soca vibe and the steel pan and everything and giving you tropical beats, tropical sounds and whatnot. It just feels really, really amazing to have the Caribbean being blasted to us all around the world, because matter of fact, you just hear Caribbean music anywhere there are coconut trees, nice water, and beaches. So that's cool. That's really, really cool. Suresh is tuned in from Toronto. Absolutely. I thought I recognized that area code. If you're tuned in right now, you want to be just like Suresh and you want to get message in or have someone get a shout, then feel free to put in the +1 868 in front of our WhatsApp number, 3949595. Ask me anytime, I'll remind you what it is, or ask someone else. Like in the chat, we do have people who, you know, would say, hey, this is what this is, or whatever, and they share information. So I appreciate you. I'm going to be doing some shouts in just a little bit, all right? Siobhan, good morning. Siobhan wanted a shout. I had no idea what the song was that he wanted. Carissa Lee, good morning. Wait, is this my Carissa Lee? Let me see. Is this my Carissa Lee? I think it is. Hi, Carissa. Good morning. I hope you're having a nice one. You've been a stranger, but okay. Yeah, so we have a specially chosen classic hit coming up in just a little bit. Before we go there, though, I would have told you and reminded you about what you got with our friends at Massey, right? Well, if you've not remembered what I told you, hear it and hear it well, because you want good things on your side, right? And this Saturday, August the 8th, it's Massey Motors Mega Open Day. 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Do not miss it. If you miss it and you blame me, then, you know, I'm just not going to take that blame. First of all, the other thing is, you know, speaking of nice sand and beautiful beaches and water and that kind of thing, Carissa, you know what I'm talking about. Chris has done like paragliding and that kind of thing, right? I think so. You can win a trip for two right now, an all-inclusive trip for two to Cancun. Just order any sub with your fiery favorite bread option, the Ghost Pepper Bread Sub. 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It's bold, it's spicy. It is no extra charge. All right? It could be your ticket to paradise. That's a promotion that ends on August 31st. So order your sub with Ghost Pepper Bread today, only at Subway. Here we are with this specially chosen classic hit. You know this one, right? It's called Hero and it's linked to a certain movie. Hit me up and tell me which one. Thank you, Kiss.

0: But you're right. Everybody was messaging Spider-Man, Spider-Man, Spider-Man. Listen, you know that one meme? I have nothing but Spider-Man remaining in the world or something like that. I'll find that meme and I'm definitely going to share it because it feels like that at this point. And Spider-Man just went off itself. And honestly, I didn't expect anything less, but not at the level that it did. All right. That hero was played during the credits of the 2002 Spider-Man. That is... And you know when people say things like, you know, the music and the bands and the artists that you listen to right now is rubbish, da da da. It's a fellow from Nickelback and Saliva who made this. So tell your parents, really? Nickelback? Saliva? Chad Kroger and Josie Scott was responsible for that hero right there from that 2002 Spider-Man. And if you love movies as much as I do, there's certain songs that will give you goosebumps. That is exactly one of those songs for me. That is a Kiss classic hothead courtesy of our friends at the Kiss Baking Company. And it's our last one together. The others may have a few more. That's it for that. For me and you, up next, movie news.
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0: 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Right now, we have a little bit of movie news for you. We got news coming up, like news, like serious people news, at the top of the hour, courtesy of CNC3. But I also trade in serious people news. And yesterday, I kind of told you that people were a little bit miffed. Past miffed. They were like, my life is a lie. The world is a lie. Everything is not true. And that's not exactly true. What happened, though, was that they found out that Tom Holland wears a wig in Spider-Man. And wigs happen for consistency. Where production is concerned, as I'm giving you a little behind the scene, from shot to shot, if, for instance, the editor wants to take something out or to do something different, put a scene that was supposed to be after, put that before something else, the hair, everything in that scene must be consistent, right? And this is why we have fun after the fact with all these Easter eggs with, okay, all of a sudden, he's wearing a blue shirt here, and here's now a blue striped shirt here. Like, how did that happen? This is the reason why. So Tom Holland, having wavy curly hair, had to wear this wig for consistency so that it would be a specific curl pattern or wave pattern so that it doesn't have any, you know, interruptive effect on the editing process after, right? It's as simple as that. Spider-Man, as I said, breaking box office, like, expectations, I would say. It's like $72 million on a preview night, like a $1.15 billion, you know, globally. And it has just been intense from there. People have been loving seeing him and his wife Zendaya on the red carpet. Finding out that Jacob Batalon was also married to his sweetheart was also a cool little storyline too. The promo has been going off. But how long? I sat there a few days ago and I was like, wait a second. But I have to tell them about a basket man. Did you hear about the new Alexander Skarsgård movie that's coming up with Olivia Colman and Peter Dinklage? If you've not, you need to go watch the trailers, because right now everybody is going off with IKEA telling them, don't miss your opportunity to collab with this movie, because it is insane. What is happening is Alexander Skarsgård, he's very handsome and he doesn't care if he's handsome. He's like, you know what, I'm going to take all these strange, really weird roles because I'm Skarsgård and I'm going to make it really good. So basically, the entire internet is in a frenzy for Wicker, and Wicker Husband is the short story that it's based on. If you want to read that before the movie comes out, you can. And so Alexander Skarsgård is starring as a custom husband woven entirely out of basket, out of wicker, except for his hair. And the fisherwoman who commissioned that is Olivia Colman from a local basket maker, Peter Dinklage. And all the reactions on the internet has been just really, really good. And I really can't tell you any more than that right now. You've got to go see the teasers yourself, and we can talk more about it next week when I see you. As I mentioned, we do have news coming up next. Before that, though, here's this. You don't want to miss your cricket, and I'll make that my movie news for right now.
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Hey, you know something? Part of my so-called resolutions, which was not really resolutions or anything, was to stay on track of what I have to share with you and that sort of thing. And not every day is a perfect day. And certainly this morning was one of those mornings. Because let me tell you, honey, when you set and lay plans, the universe and God says, hold up. We got some other plans for you. All right. So I, of course, need to tell you about something Hilary Duff related. So you know it's important. And I will save that for Monday when I see you. Until then, please be good. Leaving you with one of my faves lately. This one, another N54 Ultra, is called Talk to You. It's been nice talking to you on your 951. I'm Dina. Have a really, really nice weekend. And don't forget to keep pumping 95, the ultimate one. And hydrate, all right? Most importantly, you've chosen us and you've made us your number one. And thanks to chat for chiming in as well. Have an excellent one. Agon. Bye.

0: afternoon and welcome to the Midday News here on CNC3 and the TBC Radio Network. I am Bavita Gopal Chan. Thank you so much for joining us. Top of the news at this time, construction has begun on a new police post at the Turuba Interchange. As Prime Minister Kamala Prasad Weerasinghe says, her government remains committed to expanding police presence across the country. In a post on X, the Prime Minister defended the initiative, saying, quote, why would anyone try to stop a police post meant to make our communities safer, end quote. Now, yesterday, work halted at the Etihad ground after the Tunapuna Piako Regional Corporation said they had not been consulted. She added that her government would not be distracted or deterred, insisting that public safety would always come first. The Turuba site is one of 30 locations identified for new police posts nationwide. Now, other proposed sites in South Trinidad include Golconda, Williamsville, Ikakas, Guayguayari, and Tabakit as part of the government's plan to improve police visibility and response times. Well, for many of the hundreds of Tobagonians who turned out to join the police service, job security was a major draw. About 400 applicants were screened during Friday's recruitment drive at the Dwight Yorke Stadium. Officers from the Fraud Squad and Gang Intelligence Unit verified CSEC certificates as well as other documents to ensure the applicants met the required standards. While many were attracted by the promise of job security, others saw the recruitment drive as a chance to fulfill a lifelong dream of serving their country.
1: Well, since I was small, I always wanted to be a police officer. I used to watch plenty of police shows. All to today, I still watch police shows, firefighter shows, you know, all about helping people. So I just feel like that's just what motivates me.
0: Now, some expressed concern over potentially being stationed in Trinidad, but one applicant says he is ready to serve wherever he is needed.
2: I mean, sure, it's one Republic, China, and Tobago, so wherever the service needs me, I'll be there to ensure that my services are guaranteed. So I'll be there regardless, Trinidad or Tobago, it could be Guyana, Suriname, I'll be there.
0: Keeping a close eye on the exercise was WPC Suzette Walters, a 25-year veteran in the service. She advised recruits to prioritize the service, part of the police motto, as she says, building trust is essential to the job. A 19-year-old businessman has been arrested after police allegedly found two firearms and 200 rounds of ammunition during searches of his Westmoreland home at a quarry in Wallafield. Police say the suspect was held on August 6th after officers executed a search warrant at his home on Buccaneer Drive in Westmoreland. Officers say they found a pistol with two magazines and 15 rounds of ammunition inside a bedroom closet. A second Smith & Wesson pistol, two magazines, and 23 rounds of 9mm ammunition were found in a jacket hanging in the same closet. Police also searched a Santa Claus statue in the bedroom, where they say 72 rounds of 9mm ammunition were hidden in a bag draped over its hand. Officers then went to a quarry on Silica Road in Wallafield, co-owned by the suspect

0: daily life. That's the situation that we're suffering today because the sanctions imposed by United States.
1: The Cuban ambassador is appealing to the government of Trinidad and Tobago and other regional governments to stand in solidarity with Cuba. He says there seems to be hesitation from some Caribbean leaders, but he says Cuba stands with the region whenever help is needed. He added that the Cuban people are strong, but now more than ever, they need regional support.
0: Cuban people have a lot of resilience, but Cuban people need to be accompanied by Trinidad and Tobago.
2: Yeah.
0: We really have a great value of the company of the people of the Caribbean, and specifically in this case, people of Trinidad and Tobago. Today in Cuba, we have the situation like in Gaza, for example. You cannot, they try to avoid the relationship with Cuba, all kind of the relationship with Cuba. Despite that situation, we continue to fighting, and we actually offering the Trinidad and Tobago the option to have the relationship for.
1: Well, Cuban members of the Cuban diaspora in TNT will be commemorating the 100th birthday of former President Fidel Castro on August 13th with activities at the Port of Spain City Corporation. Let's take a short break. Sport news up next.
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6: 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Welcome to the Club 95 show. Ariana Grande to set off 25 minutes of the hits. This is Hate That I Made You Love Me.

That's the new one from Cat's Eye Animal, and it's time now to drop a Kiss Club classic. Janet Jackson in the spotlight. 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

0: I actually won.
1: Hold on. 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
5: 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It's time for oil and music again, and this year it's going to be bigger than ever. We're talking about the best of Trinbago and then some. This is where you get a chance to witness Exodus sharing the stage with the iconic Super Blue Skiffle alongside KMC. Ding Dong paying tribute to the legendary Blacks. The sweet harmonies of Kootain and Freetown mixed up with Three Canal and Boom Boom Room. The Prince of Band Joshua Agrello performing with Mela Caribe. 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
5: We're playing the hits, all the hits, and nothing but the hits. The Club 95 show. Here comes Gracie Abrams. Hit the wall.

us a new Martin Garrix and Ed Sheeran on vocals. Repeat it, the name of that one. That's a wrap on another set of Club 95 here on 95, the ultimate one. Just about 10 after 1, and here we go. Bonus track from the

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1: Hey, what's up? It's your music-loving friend, Rick D's. Don't forget this week, the countdown to number one. Did we finally find out what Taylor Swift and Travis Kelce said to each other in their wedding vows? Get ready because it hits the middle of D's Sleaze. Also, a chance to win on the countdown challenge. Everything about your favorite artists in one place. D's, here to please, counting down to number one this week.
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Scissor and Life is Better on Saturn. It's a wrap on another set of Club 95. And it's time now to toss in a bonus track. Loving this one from local singer-songwriter Steph Kalu. Here's Forget It All.

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1: Hey, what's up? 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Don't forget this week, the countdown to number one. Did we finally find out what Taylor Swift and Travis Kelce said to each other in their wedding vows? Get ready, because it hits the middle of D's Sleaze. Also, a chance to win on the countdown challenge. 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

0: It's a club classic from 2004. Nelly and Justin Timberlake working it. 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

0: Zach DeLima, Tennant. 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
6: 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Taylor Swift to kick it off with I Knew It, I Knew You.

0: afternoon, I'm Akash Samar with headline news on CNC3 and the TBC Radio Network. Construction has begun on a new police post at the Turuba interchange as Prime Minister Kamla Prasad Bisesa says her government remains committed to expanding police presence across the country. In a post on X, the Prime Minister defended the initiative, asking, "Why would anyone try to stop a police post meant to make our community safer?" Yesterday, work halted at the Eddie Hart ground after the Tunapuna Piako Regional Corporation said they had not been consulted. She added that her government would not be distracted or deterred, insisting that public safety would always come first. The Turuba site is one of about 30 locations identified for new police posts nationwide. Other proposed sites in South Trinidad include Golconda, Williamsville, Ikakas, Guayaguayari and Tabakit as part of the government's plan to improve police visibility and response times. For many of the hundreds of Tobagonians who turned out to join the police service, job security was a major draw. About 400 applicants were screened during today's recruitment drive at the Dwight Yorke Stadium. Officers from the Fraud Squad and Gang Intelligence Unit verified CSEC certificates and other documents to ensure applicants met the required standards. While many were attracted by the promise of job security, others saw the recruitment drive as a chance to fulfill a lifelong dream of serving their country.
1: Well, since I was small, I always wanted to be a police officer. I used to watch plenty police shows. All to today, I still watch police shows, firefighter shows, you know, all about helping people. So I just feel like that's just what motivates me.
0: To some regional news, President of Guyana, Dr. Irfan Ali, has ordered a review of penalties for the misuse of artificial intelligence after misinformation surrounding the MV Barima tragedy reportedly affected fish sales across Guyana. Ali says the Attorney General's chambers will examine tougher measures against AI-generated content that spreads false information. Following the July 18th tragedy, doctored images and AI-generated videos circulated online, creating confusion and discouraging some members of the public from buying fish. Well, stay tuned for another news update at the top of the hour and for comprehensive coverage in our major newscast at 7 p.m. on CNC3 and across all digital platforms.
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I didn't risk it all for you guys. I literally, do you see, does anybody, listen, for those who haven't been outside, haven't been outdoors since you left home this morning to go to work and the sun might not have been out as yet, outside is like, yeah, I feel like I did risk it all for you. You ever see what a candle looks like when you light it and all the wax just drips down on this? Yeah, I feel like that. Whew. All right, back in the AC for the next 3 hours for your ultimate afternoon drive. The Friday edition. Vals are sitting in for DJ Din at 7.5 minutes after 4 o'clock. You know the number, 394-9595 for WhatsApp. Let's do this, baby.

Everything I Wanted, Billie Eilish, and I think most people just would like a glass of cold water and some AC. Yeah. Well, I mean, cold water or cold beer. Today is International Beer Day. I got the info on that coming up. It's 14 minutes past 4 o'clock. 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Alright, so I did say we had the info on International Beer Day today. Alright, so today, from 5 p.m. till 9 p.m, everybody pays $9 for a Carib Stag Pilsner, or Royal Extra Stout, or Royal Power Stout. Yes, I said $9 for 4 hours from 5 to 9. It's all about International Beer Day with Carib Brewery. 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Oil and Music Festival is the day before the holiday. It's going to be Sunday, 30th of August from 3 p.m. The Military Academy.

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0: Well, if you must ask, as they take the light off. 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
0: 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Sunday 9th and Sunday 23rd of August. All the gates will be opening at 1 o'clock both days, 1 p.m. Sunday 9th of August, this weekend, it's Skull Kid, The Anomaly, Howling Door, Grass Project, Jericho, Twilight District, Pootie and the Soulfish, and Life Force. On 23rd, they're good for Mantis, Fuse, The Chosen Whites, FX Band, Doggy and the Cool Cats, The Anarchists, and the guys from the band. 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This Sunday, first one. Today is the first school run. 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
3: Hey, what's up? 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
6: 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Why hello there?

0: right, can't sleep? Well, I have a great suggestion for you. How about getting so exhausted from a 5K? Oh, I got it on right now, baby. All right, so joining us live on the phone, I have a representative from Southern Food Basket, Trinidad and Tobago. One of the biggest family events of the year is almost here. Today, we're joined in studio by a representative from Southern Food Basket to tell us all about their 35th anniversary celebrations, the exciting 5K run and walk, and of course, how you can be part of the fun. All right, so before we get started, let's welcome our guest. Feel free to introduce yourself.
1: Hi, good evening, good evening. I'm Jalita from Southern Food Basket. It's great to be here.
0: Oh, well, thank you so very much. We've got a lot to get into. All right, so Southern Food Basket is celebrating 35 years. What does this milestone mean to the company?
1: Honestly, it's a very proud moment for us. You know, we have been serving our community. We have been serving families for 35 long years. And it has been a joy. And through this anniversary, so we are thanking our loyal customers, our staff, our communities. You guys are the ones that made it all happen. And of course, we are honoring the memory of our founder, Mr. Nazim Muhammad, whose vision built Southern Food Basket for what it is today.
0: Lovely. And how are you guys celebrating this special anniversary?
1: Well, it's a special anniversary, so we're going to kick it off in a special way with our very first 5K walk and run event on Sunday, August 9th at our Coffee Street branch in San Fernando. It will be a fun event for everyone, whether you're a runner, whether you're a walker, or if you're simply just coming out to kick back and have some fun.
0: Okay, nice. So basically, who can take part in this 5K run and walk, and what can participants expect on race morning?
1: Well, Valsa, if you want, you could be part of the 5K walk and run.
0: I know at some point you was going to ask me, you know. I know that, you know.
1: Are you coming?
0: Listen, any positions to supervise the 5K, I will totally initiate. Oh, good. Listen, I'll do it. Mark, put me down for that. Yeah.
1: All right. Well, other than that, everybody is welcome. Whether you're an experienced runner, casual walker, or you bring your family out for fun, the event is for you. Right, the race day begins with a group warm-up at 6 a.m. and we're going to kick off our run and walk at 6:30 a.m. Best of all, the registration is still open only for a limited amount of time, guys. It's closing off at 6 today, so register quickly, collect your bibs quickly, and come out and have fun. It's only $150 pre-registration.
0: Oh, that's not bad at all. All right, so yeah. For anyone who's ready to sign up, how do they register? Because you mentioned till 6 today. And when could they collect their race bib? Do they have to collect it today? I mean, is it online? Do they come into the grocery? How is it done?
1: So you all could register in person at the Coffee Street branch. It will be open until 6 p.m. For registration and bib collection. Or you can register online. The links are available on our Instagram page at Southern Food Basket or our Facebook page. Bib collection is in person though.
0: Okay, I understand. All right, and the excitement doesn't stop after the race. I mean, what other activities and entertainment can people look forward to on the day?
1: So we will have live entertainment with Rudy the Entertainer, you know, Pinky and Wessie. They're going to make a visit at Southern Food Basket. We're going to have colorful Moko Jumbies, a sampling village, a kids fun zone, free doubles, barbecue, curry, doorbuster deals, games, giveaways, prizes throughout the day. We're going to have a grand time.
0: Oh, it sounds pretty epic. You had me at barbecue and curry, by the way.
1: Wait, to make it even more epic, actually, we're going to have the live drawing of our 10 shopping spree winners in our Golden Car promotion.
0: Yes. So that's fun times 10. Okay, so tell us about the Golden Card promotion. How can customers enter for a chance to win one of the 10 grand shopping sprees?
1: So all customers have to do is spend $300 at any Southern Food Basket location, Coffee Street, Princeton, Penal, or Point Fortin, fill out an entry form, and they can become one of our 10 lucky winners. It still has time to enter, guys, so enter quickly. You don't want to miss this chance.
0: Yeah, no doubt. Why should people make sure to come out and be part of this celebration? Like, sell it to me all over.
1: Well, it's more than just a 5K, you know. We'll be giving back to the Lady Ho Choi home. All proceeds will go towards the Lady Ho Choi home. It's a time of keeping our founder, Mr. Mazen Muhammad, in memory. And it's a time of celebration with our customers, with families, lots of entertainment, food, shopping specials, and of course, the biggest prize draw of the year.
0: Yeah, no doubt. 10, you know, wow. All right, so before we wrap up, remind our listeners the date, the location, start times, and everything they need to know before heading out.
1: Guys, it's all happening at Southern Food Basket, Coffee Street, San Fernando on Sunday, August 9th. The warm-up starts at 6 a.m. and the race begins at 6:30 a.m. And of course, the celebrations continue all day long. We can't wait to celebrate it with you guys.
0: Oh, lovely. Well, thank you so much. Guys, you heard it here first, right here on 95, the ultimate one. Don't miss Southern Food Basket's 35th anniversary 5K run and walk this Sunday at Southern Food Basket, Coffee Street, San Fernando. Now, again, group warm-up begins at 6 a.m. The 5K run and walk starts at 6:30 a.m. Well, you know what? Thank you so much, and I wish you a fantastic weekend. Everything goes smoothly and another 35 years ahead.
1: Of course, wish you the best as well. And I'm looking out to seeing you on Sunday, August 9th, Falsa. You're not getting away.
0: No. You will find me snapping a shade with a hat that says, not the boss, but supervisor. All right? Yeah, but... All right, and enjoy live entertainment, games, giveaways, doorbuster deals, the live drawing of 10 lucky golden card shopping spree winners, registration $150, all proceeds, listeners, from the 5K will be going to the Lady Ho Choi home. Come celebrate 35 years of Southern Food Basket with the whole family. All right, thanks so much again. We'll chat soon.
1: Bye.
0: Bye. All right, awesome sauce, then. I know. Yeah. All right, so let's do a quick time check right now. And the time is exactly 4:44 p.m. And our time check brought to you by Phyllis City Community Pharmacy, where skincare meets self-care. 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Now, this song is no goat mouth song. We all know outside hot, pell-mell hot. All right, so that's a little song to go with the heat, right?

0: right, so why not celebrate International Beer Day today with Carrie Brewery and participating bars nationwide. So at 5 p.m., which isn't exactly... if I have to be exact, 12 minutes and 20 seconds. It's going to be 5 o'clock. Yep. 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International Beer Day today happening 12 minutes from now, Olya. Okay, what's happening this Sunday? Everybody should know by now, it's Anchorage Pop Music Awards 2026, the festival. And you can go get your tickets for this Sunday. Now, one ticket gets you in this Sunday and the 23rd. It's two events, 2 days, all right? But one big festival, one ticket you need. That's it, $250, and you're in, like Flynn, both days. 23rd and the 9th, 9th, this weekend, 23rd, later on in the month, both Sundays. Alright, so don't forget, Pop Music Awards Festival, official station 95, the ultimate one, is happening in Shagaramus, and gates open from 1 p.m. Yeah? Now look out for this Sunday, the 9th, Skull Kid, Anomaly, Howling Door, Grass Project, Jericho, Twilight District. Put you on the Soulfish and Life Force. On the 23rd, Mantis, Fuse, The Chosen Whites, FX Band, Doggy and the Cool Cats, The Anarchists, and the guys from the band. Again, tickets are $250 for 2 days. Can't be that, you know. 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

0: officially 1 minute. Just 1 minute till we say hello to the 5 p.m. hour. Also doing that with network news right here on 95, the ultimate one. All right, so how are you guys cooling down? Big up to those of you. You went online, you checked out CarribBreweryPromos.com. You found out your participating bars for International Beer Day kicking off at 5 p.m. with your $9 beers. Oh, yeah, good for you.
1: Yeah, I feel like a proud father.
0: All right, so just remember to drink responsibly. Keep it in mind. Don't get too carried away. $9 beers, the average retail price of beer anywhere is $13. On the shelf in the grocery, you think it'll be much cheaper. It's like 12. So $9. Nice. Hey, don't forget you can message via 394-9595 on WhatsApp. Let me know what the outside is looking like.
2: Good afternoon. I'm Angelo Chetadaya with headline news on CNC3 and the TBC Radio Network. In local developments, TNT's reported participation in a United States-led regional security initiative is drawing mixed reactions. One expert argues it will strengthen efforts against organized crime, while another warns it could expose the country to new legal and geopolitical risks. The Defense Force is expected to participate in the Joint Task Force Western Hemisphere, or JTF-WEM, a U.S.-led Shield of the Americas initiative involving the 18-member America's Counter-Cartel Coalition. The initiative is aimed at strengthening regional cooperation against transnational threats, including drug trafficking, firearms smuggling, and human trafficking. Criminologist Dr. Melissa Neptune Figaro says the arrangement recognizes that organized crime extends beyond national borders and requires a coordinated regional response.
3: When it comes to drug cartels, firearm traffickers, and human trafficking networks, they do not just operate within national borders, they operate internationally. So no single country can effectively address this in isolation. And so enhancing intelligence, sharing maritime, joint maritime surveillance, and even coordinating like enforcement operations, it does have the potential to disrupt criminal networks before it actually reaches Trinidad.
2: Construction has begun on a new police post at the Turuba Interchange, as Prime Minister Kamala Prasad Bisesa says her government remains committed to expanding police presence across the country. In a post on X, the Prime Minister defended the initiative, saying, "Why would anyone try to stop a police post meant to make our communities safer?" End quote. Yesterday, work halted at the Eddie Hart ground after the Tunapuna Piako Regional Corporation said they had not been consulted. She added that her government would not be distracted or deterred, insisting that public safety would always come first. The Turuba site is one of about 30 locations identified for new police posts nationwide. Other proposed sites across Trinidad include Williamsville, Ikakas, Grand Bazaar Interchange, Coover, Kelly Village, and near the Aranjuez Main Road. All this, she says, is part of the government's plan to improve police visibility and response times. In regional news, the St. Kitts and Nevis Bureau of Standards has issued an immediate recall for squishy dumpling and similar squeeze toys over safety concerns. Officials warn these products, often counterfeit, can release hazardous filling like expanding water beads, posing choking, toxicity, and burn risks if exposed to heat. Retailers have been ordered to remove them from shelves. And now for a look internationally. As the Iran war widens, the Saudis are bracing for a possible major attack from the Tehran-backed Houthis. Iran says the pact doesn't guarantee Saudi Arabia's security. Saudi Arabia, Turkey, and Pakistan signed a mutual defense pact that stimulates an attack against any one of them shall be regarded as an attack against them all. A senior Iranian official warned the pact will not guarantee Saudi Arabia's security. It comes as Saudi Arabia anticipates multiple coordinated attacks. Stay tuned for another news update at the top of the hour and for comprehensive coverage in our major newscast at 7 p.m. on CNC3 and across all digital platforms.
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So organize and do your business and get your whatever you need to get from that card. Get it before 1 a.m., before midnight, as a matter of fact. Of course, systems should be back in place and regular service resumed after 7 a.m. Sunday morning. 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First Citizens, we put you first. Hey, big up. Rock is calling. 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

Boogie and the Cool Cats, the Anarchists, and the guys from the band. 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
2: 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Also, a chance to win on the Countdown Challenge. 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

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See, we're not even driving around asking, you know what I mean? Yeah. Had a hard day work, a hard week's work. It's time to relax. International Beer Day, celebrate together, celebrate responsibly, and don't forget, grab 2 Steam for $30 if you're following the music trucks. And of course, Pop Music Awards 2026, a great festival, is happening starting this Sunday from 1 p.m., also on the 23rd from 1 p.m. One ticket gets you on both days. So let me tell you where you're getting your tickets. Now listen up very carefully because go get those tickets today, all right? 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
3: It's great to be number one again. 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

I'm not too sure about the flower part, but is this real sun out the end? Is it cooling down? Sunflower. Is it any sort of relief? Your love would be too much, or you'll be left in the dust. Well, of course, those $9 beers must be helping. Hey, Val, still with you. We're heading till 7 o'clock this evening. Ultimate afternoon drive. Sitting in for DJ Din. All right. How about some Orange Sky with their version of Is There Anybody There?

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finish wood, but it's still there. Why is it still there? They're like, get there. It have air conditioner, work, and it don't have air conditioner home by you. Why you like work so much? Leave. The toilets and work nicer than home by you. Why are you still there?

0: Good evening, I'm K-Marie Fletcher with headline news on CNC3 and the TBC Radio Network. In local developments, as Trinidad and Tobago braces for the impacts of a strengthening El Nino, the government says water restrictions could soon become a reality. But for thousands of residents already receiving water well below schedule, the question is whether those preparations have come too late.
1: There have been some discussions that have already happened by the Interministerial Committee. We are not starting from a point of zero because several of these things would have existed in the past in terms of mitigating against the impact of the weather pattern that is expected. So yes, you can expect in the short term that certain announcements will be made in this regard. The Honourable Attorney General is out of the jurisdiction at this point in time, but upon his return in a couple of days, I'm almost certain that those discussions will be finalized.
0: Trinidad and Tobago's reported participation in a United States-led regional security initiative is drawing mixed reactions. One expert argues it will strengthen efforts against organized crime, while another warns it could expose the country to new legal and geopolitical risks. The Defense Force is expected to participate in the Joint Task Force Western Hemisphere, a U.S.-led Shield of the Americas initiative involving the 18-member America's Counter-Cartel Coalition. The initiative is aimed at strengthening regional cooperation against transnational threats, including drug trafficking, firearms smuggling, and human trafficking. Criminologist Dr. Melissa Neptune-Figaro says the arrangement recognizes that organized crime extends beyond national borders and requires a coordinated regional response.
2: When it comes to drug cartels, firearm traffickers, and human trafficking networks, they do not just operate within national borders, they operate internationally. So no single country can effectively address this in isolation. And so enhancing intelligence, sharing maritime, joint maritime surveillance, and even coordinating like enforcement operations, it does have the potential to disrupt criminal networks before it actually reaches Trinidad.
0: To some regional news. President of Guyana, Dr. Irfan Ali, has ordered a review of penalties for the misuse of artificial intelligence after misinformation surrounding the MV Barima tragedy reportedly affected fish sales across Guyana. Ali says the Attorney General's chambers will examine tougher measures against AI-generated content that spreads false information. Following the July 18th tragedy, doctored images and AI-generated videos circulated online, creating confusion and discouraging some members of the public from buying fish. The government also plans to launch a public education campaign to help citizens identify manipulated content and better understand its impact. This has been Headline News. Stay tuned for comprehensive coverage of these stories in our major newscast at 7 p.m. on CNC3 and across all digital platforms.
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I recommend going on YouTube and going on certain sites and checking out all the features, everything. 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Which one is right for you? 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The all-new Galaxy Z series. It's always cool when you pull out your flip phone, too. I mean, that's something that never got old. 10 minutes after 6 o'clock. All right. Good evening, everybody. How you doing? Maybe on the drive heading home. You're so tired. Oh, gosh. Ever, like, so tired, you know what to do with your whole self? Like, every part of your body wants to feel something different. Nothing is connecting, except for the general understanding that you're real beat. And the sun does not help. Have you been hydrating? Please understand the necessity and the importance of hydration. You don't have to get fancy. Water. Okay? And the key to drinking water is not gulping a whole set. There's only so much your body could absorb per intake, right? So, yeah. Good stuff. Big up to all the coconut vendors. Oh, gosh, all they must be selling out. Oh, yeah. I mean, with that kind of heat outside, I don't have to cut open my coconut and drink it or cut it open and pour it on my head. Hey, feel free to message 394-9595 on WhatsApp. As we continue with the hits you need, baby, especially on the weekend.

Royce OSA. Good evening to Trisha. Good evening to Natalie. Good evening going out to Wendy out there in P-Town. Also, good evening to Shelley out there from Barrackpore. Nice. Also, little Amazon pet store. I understand you were locked in. That was since after 4. I don't know if it's still open at this hour. I'm not sure, but hey, big up to you.

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Just remember that. Don't feel and get embarrassed and then blame the bank. Okay? Right. 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This Sunday, on the 23rd, catch Mantis, Fuse, The Chosen Whites, FX Band, Doggy and the Cool Cats, The Anarchists, and the guys from the band. 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Now, gates open at 1 o'clock Sunday, and if you listen to the ad, you would have heard free cutters. The Anchorage and Rock Bar, they cook some amazing, amazing food. They got a lime on a Friday night, so you can go and chill out and fill your belly. Kitchen is really, really best. All right, so don't worry about lime and all this Sunday and where you're going to eat. They got stuff down there, right? All right, 626, where are you, Post Malone?

0: Those are pretty strong words, yeah. Yeah. All right, 6:34, or should we say 26 minutes away from 7? Hey, Balsa with you. How is your Friday evening going? Good news for Milo lovers. The original Chocomole taste you love is back. 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
1: 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For a limited time, when you buy any sub with ghost pepper bread, you'll get a chance to win an all-inclusive vacation for two with flights courtesy Copa Airlines. It's bold, it's spicy, it's no extra charge, and it could be your ticket to paradise. Don't miss your chance to turn up the heat with Subway's ghost pepper bread. Visit subway-tg.com for details.

We don't have to run from the sun. The sun is more running from us, as it's probably completely gone by now. Maybe a little slither of light in the sky. I don't know. I don't got any windows in my studio, so I'm assuming it's mostly dark on the outside now. All right, drivers, take your time. Put on your headlights, not your park lights or your fancy fog lights. Put on your headlights, okay? Some people don't understand about the law in regards to your headlights at certain times it has to be on. I guess they don't, but you should. Especially if you didn't buy a license like you're supposed to know. Okay, good. All right, so big up to all the folks having a great time enjoying 9-5, the ultimate one. It is the weekend. We're enjoying it. And don't forget, if you haven't heard about it, the new Sunday program I have started is called Sunday Fun Day. It starts at 9 a.m. It's really good. And there's me being modest, clearly. All right, but it's really, really good, okay? Check it out on a Sunday, all right? I keep you company whatever you do, your Sunday duties, your chores, keeping you company at work. It's Sunday Fun Day, and even if things you're doing you absolutely hate it, we make the most and the most fun out of it. So it's a day every Sunday from 9 a.m. to noon, Sunday Fun Day with the Val

0: guys. So I'll catch you guys on Sunday morning for Sunday Funday at 9 a.m. right here at 95 The Ultimate One. Keep a smile on your face. Be kind. Stay awesome. And I love you.
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